0: Radio Fips. So vom Sender her.
1: Das ist doch alles, die können doch alle kein Deutsch, die Ärsche hier.
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Would you rescue me?

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I'm feeling myself, it's hot. When you know that you're caught and you're getting pissed off, it's getting me off. It's hot, it's hot. Oh God, oh God, oh God. People say I'm jealous, but

0: Friendzone.
1: Don't enter the friendzone.
0: Don't enter the friendzone, my friend.
1: Escape the friendzone.
0: Escape the man.
1: Escape the friendzone. This
0: is
1: boy.
0: This is a secret message on the CD.
1: Little young man.
0: Young man,
1: escape the friendzone.
0: You have to escape from the friendzone. Don't be in the friendzone. Never be in the friendzone.

Though this season of her life had been cold, lonely, and tough, though she slipped back into a darkness she had hoped by now to have overcome, she had learned a beautiful lesson as she kissed her girls goodbye and thanked them for getting her out the house. That maybe...

she must hold on, and she must let go. She'll be all right. No riding shining on at night. She will save herself this time. And in fact, tonight, she did confirm. The cold never lasts, my darling.

called you just to hear the answer phone. Yeah, I know that you won't get this, but I'll leave a message so I'm not alone.